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13: 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And there's perhaps no movement more fundamental than walking. It reinforces the alignment, stability, and coordinated muscle activation that supports how your body moves, whether you're doing strenuous exercise or simply going about your daily life. This is according to Dana Santis, a strength and conditioning specialist. Even though you walk every day, Dana does say you can make small adjustments to immediately improve your walking mechanics. So, keep your rib cage stacked over your pelvis. 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Allow your arms to swing naturally in coordination with your legs. Keep your gaze forward, your jaw relaxed, and then just breathe in through your nose and out through your mouth. I'm Dr. Sanjay Gupta, helping you live a better life.
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Make your word when you say it, be the business. 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Success feel better, independent. 9-11 at the valley, Adeline it. Big Master P vibe, no limit. Falling hard on another hemisphere. Somebody tell them people Mr. Hem is here. Whoa, whoa, whoa, whoa, whoa, whoa. Mr. Hem is here.

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11: If you're caring for an aging parent, you may feel quite often that you're alone in what you're doing. But you're not, not by a long shot. According to a new report by the Pew Research Center, 10% of U.S. adults are caring for a parent over age 65. Millions more are caring for a spouse or partner 65 or older. Beyond the sheer numbers, this report, perhaps unsurprisingly, found a major difference in caregiver well-being between men and women. One psychologist we spoke to suggested thinking 5 years in the future and imagining where you are right now. Will you be glad you took something on or regretful that you didn't? You also need to cut yourself some slack, he said, especially women. Don't try to shoulder all of the burden by yourself. You might need to ask for help before you burn out. You'll be so glad you did. I'm Dr. Sanjay Gupta, helping you live a better life.
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I'm fresher than them peppermint. 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His last kid killing it. 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
11: Heart disease is still the leading cause of death here in the United States and around the world. But what if there was something you could do earlier in life to reduce the odds of becoming a statistic? Well, here in the United States, tens of millions of adults already take a statin to lower their cholesterol. But new guidance put out by the American College of Cardiology and the American Heart Association now emphasize that treating high cholesterol sooner could significantly reduce a person's lifetime risk of heart attack or stroke. How early are we talking? In your 30s, believe it or not. Of course, you need to talk to your doctor about whether statins are right for you, but you should know that the evidence is really starting to stack up that shows the earlier you get a jump on reducing lifelong exposure to plaque-causing lipids and lipoproteins, the better the odds are going to be for you. Make sure you get your cholesterol checked. That's the first step. I'm Dr. Sanjay Gupta, helping you live a better life.

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1: 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My attorney wrong.
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18: A better life with Dr. Sanjay Gupta.
19: Eating a healthy diet is not only good for you physically, it can also keep your brain sharp as you age. According to a new study out of China, people who most closely followed the MIND diet slowed aging in key structures inside their brains by more than 2 years. The MIND diet is a combination of the Mediterranean diet, which we talk a lot about, and the DASH diet, which stands for Dietary Approaches to Stop Hypertension. All three of these diets are similar, but the MIND diet puts more of an emphasis on berries, beans, leafy green vegetables, fish, poultry, whole grains, olive oil, and nuts. You're not going to eat foods with a lot of saturated fat. We're talking cheese, butter, red meat, or anything fried. You really don't have to eat like this 100% of the time. That's the key. Just do the best that you can. I'm Dr. Sanjay Gupta, helping you live a better life.
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running home. 2016, I was smoking thuggish, ruggish bones. Yeah, he thought he was a threat, but now that sucker gone. With us to go left, swervo, how you know that? I was right.

0: check. Huh? And still go back a thotty and some bummy shit.
1: Ooh.
0: Yo, Eli, why they testing me? Huh? Like, I don't always keep the hammer next
1: like
0: to me.
1: I don't
0: like, I ain't got a header to the left
1: like
0: of me.
1: I ain't got a
0: like, we ain't in these streets more than sesame.
1: Ooh.
0: If that shit chick, then why she texting
1: me?
0: Why she keep calling my phone, speaking sexually?
1: Ooh.
0: Every time I'm out, why she stressing
1: me?
0: You call her Stephanie?
1: Call her, huh?
0: I call her Heffany.

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17: Did you know that almost half the vegetables and more than three quarters of the fruit that we eat in this country come from just one state, California? Yeah, it's true. And according to a new report by the Environmental Working Group, a health advocacy organization, a lot of this produce is tainted with PFAS, which are sometimes referred to as forever chemicals. Why? Well, the EPA says pesticides keep America's food supply safe, abundant, and affordable. And of course, these chemicals are used in every state, not just California. Now, if you are worried, though, about how much you're consuming, the best thing to do is to buy organic produce, if and when you can. 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I'm Dr. Sanjay Gupta, helping you live a better life.
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2: 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How did they even find out that they could do this? 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
4: 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Come on. We all got family members with missing teeth since we were little. 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Can you imagine what Dame Dash would feel like right now?
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13: Eating a healthy diet is not only good for you physically, it can also keep your brain sharp as you age. According to a new study out of China, people who most closely followed the MIND diet slowed aging in key structures inside their brains by more than 2 years. The MIND diet is a combination of the Mediterranean diet, which we talk a lot about, and the DASH diet, which stands for Dietary Approaches to Stop Hypertension. All three of these diets are similar. But the MIND diet puts more of an emphasis on berries, beans, leafy green vegetables, fish, poultry, whole grains, olive oil, and nuts. You're not going to eat foods with a lot of saturated fat. We're talking cheese, butter, red meat, or anything fried. You really don't have to eat like this 100% of the time. That's the key. Just do the best that you can. I'm Dr. Sanjay Gupta, helping you live a better life.
14: He's got ties. He's got socks. 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Pop gets to pick. 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

0: 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Cody Rhodes, Rhea Ripley, Trick Williams, and more. 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
11: 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There's a term for that: social offloading. And experts we talked to warned that this habit could be stunting emotional growth, leaving an already isolated generation who came of age during the pandemic even less prepared for the messiness of human interaction. Sure, AI can help you polish whatever it is you're looking to say, but that's not very human, right? 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They are keen to help. I'm Dr. Sanjay Gupta, helping you live a better life.
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2: 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How did they even find out that they could do this? 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How would it know to go to your gums? 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
4: know it sounds shady, but this is a blessing. 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Can you imagine the self-esteem that would increase if people got their teeth back? Can you imagine what Dame Dash would feel like right now?
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6: 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But are they safe? And do they really work? Well, first, let's talk about actual magnesium. That's an essential mineral that is needed for more than 300 different processes in the body, according to one dietitian. And most people get enough of it simply from the foods they eat. Now, if you're not getting enough, there are a few different types of supplements you can try. But as always, you should talk to your doctor before starting any new medication or supplement, whether it's prescription or over the counter. Now, when it comes to the science, we looked into this, and I gotta say, there's not a lot of strong evidence that magnesium supplements will actually help you sleep. They might help you manage pain, they might help you lower your stress levels, or work to get your muscles to relax. And maybe it's those things then that help you get some better sleep. I'm Dr. Sanjay Gupta, helping you live a better life.
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Big Leo, I'm song for song. 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

0: 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It's only right that I address this. Gotta be in it to win it. June 20.
1: Walk
0: to
1: the
0: direction
1: to pay close to the floor. Turn around to what?
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5: You ever wake up in the middle of the night or maybe first thing in the morning and notice drool on your pillow? Unless you're sleeping next to someone who hasn't already seen all your good, bad, and ugly, it's probably not that big a deal and not anything to worry about unless it's something that just started happening recently. When people drool at night, it's often because of a stuffy nose, acid reflux, or being a mouth breather. People who sleep on their stomach or side are more likely to drool than someone who sleeps on their back. But in some cases, drooling at night can be a warning sign of something more serious, like dental issues, sleep apnea, or even early symptoms of Parkinson's disease. If you're at all concerned about this, the best place to start is with an ENT doctor, an ears, nose, and throat doctor. They can recommend a sleep study to possibly get some answers. I'm Dr. Sanjay Gupta, helping you live a better life.
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10: A better life with Dr. Sanjay Gupta.
11: Slowly but surely, AI is seeping its way into every corner of our lives. One area perhaps I didn't expect is diet advice. A new study out of Turkey found that chatbots are recommending to teen boys and girls that they restrict their daily calories to dangerously low levels and eat a balance of nutrients that are kind of out of whack. Remember, teenagers are growing, one pediatrician told us. If they aren't getting enough nutrition, it can really stunt their growth on a number of levels. And in extreme cases, it can lead to significant health consequences. Large language models, LLMs, they are designed to agree with you. So if you're looking to lose weight, they're going to push you pretty hard in that direction. They also sometimes don't know how to tell the difference between good information and bad information. And you know who does? Your doctor. I'm Dr. Sanjay Gupta, helping you live a better life.
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18: 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How did they even find out that they could do this? I mean, I'm terrified. 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
20: 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Come on. 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Can you imagine the self-esteem that would increase if people got their teeth back? Can you imagine what Dame Dash would feel like right now?
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0: with a babe? 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
0: You wanna hang with a babe?
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2: Yo, Rich.
0: Yeah. Hang with a babe.
2: You know, so we ain't really never had no old money.
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0: 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You
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0: 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Cody Rhodes, Rhea Ripley, Trick Williams, and more. 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
1: The choice of a lawyer is an important decision and should not be based solely upon advertisements.

0: With your car wreck problems, call attorney Roger White at 855 I got you, or visit him online at igotyou.net. Let him turn that wreck into a check.
1: What you deserve, they gon' get it all. Consultations don't even call. No second guessing about it, bro. My attorney wrong.
2: Yes, sir.
3: A better life with Dr. Sanjay Gupta.
4: Slowly but surely, AI is seeping its way into every corner of our lives. One area perhaps I didn't expect is diet advice. A new study out of Turkey found that chatbots are recommending to teen boys and girls that they restrict their daily calories to dangerously low levels and eat a balance of nutrients that are kind of out of whack. Remember, teenagers are growing, one pediatrician told us. If they aren't getting enough nutrition, it can really stunt their growth on a number of levels. And in extreme cases, it can lead to significant health consequences. Large language models, LLMs, they are designed to agree with you. So if you're looking to lose weight, they're going to push you pretty hard in that direction. They also sometimes don't know how to tell the difference between good information and bad information. And you know who does? Your doctor. I'm Dr. Sanjay Gupta, helping you live a better life.
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0: Soldier Boy. 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
13: Japan has started a new trial of a drug that would grow your teeth back.
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13: Ending dentures and implants forever. How did they even find out that they could do this? I mean, I'm terrified. How will it know to go to your gums? What if it grows on the bottom of your feet? Like, I
15: know it sounds shady, but this is a blessing. There's a lot of people missing a lot of teeth. Come on. We all got family members with missing teeth since we were little. Can you imagine the self-esteem that would increase if people got their teeth back? Can you imagine what Dame Dash would feel like right now?
13: Oh, my God.
15: He had his teeth back.
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16: 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Wake up with the shade.

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1: 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My attorney wrong.
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4: Everybody's still talking about this.
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1: 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My attorney wrong.
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10: You ever wake up in the middle of the night or maybe first thing in the morning and notice drool on your pillow? Unless you're sleeping next to someone who hasn't already seen all your good, bad, and ugly, it's probably not that big a deal and not anything to worry about, unless it's something that just started happening recently. When people drool at night, it's often because of a stuffy nose, acid reflux, or being a mouth breather. People who sleep on their stomach or side are more likely to drool than someone who sleeps on their back. But in some cases, drooling at night can be a warning sign of something more serious, like dental issues, sleep apnea, or even early symptoms of Parkinson's disease. If you're at all concerned about this, the best place to start is with an ENT doctor, an ears, nose, and throat doctor. They can recommend a sleep study to possibly get some answers. I'm Dr. Sanjay Gupta, helping you live a better life.
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14: Ending dentures and implants forever. How did they even find out that they could do this? I mean, I'm terrified. How will it know to go to your gums? What if it grows on the bottom of your feet? Like, I
16: know it sounds shady, but this is a blessing. There's a lot of people missing a lot of teeth. Come on. We all got family members with missing teeth since we were little. Can you imagine the self-esteem that would increase if people got their teeth back? Can you imagine what Dame Dash would feel like right now?
14: Oh, my God.
16: Yes,
14: this is for world peace.
17: Wake up. 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

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Make your word when you say it, be the business. No cap, God am a witness. 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Big Master P vibe, no limit. Ballin' hard on another hemisphere. Somebody tell them people, Mr. Hemisphere.

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Kansas City. Is it Gates Barbecue or LC's Barbecue? Or how about Arthur Bryant's Barbecue for you? But we know who plays the best hip-hop and R&B for the city. 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
1: Welcome to another edition of Caring for KC. My name is Darren Story. You're listening to us on all of our Cumulus stations across the metropolitan area. It's my pleasure to have back on the program Claude Harris. He is the founder of the College Coaching Network. 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Of course, but he's going to hear to tell you about it. It's that time of the year. It's January. Kids are back in school. Kids are graduating, the class of 2026. Claude, welcome back to the program.
2: Hey, Darren, I thank you for allowing me to have the opportunity to share a little bit about what we're up to.
1: Okay, so just in case someone has not heard of you at all, like, give us like a brief synopsis of what the College Coaching Network is all about, what its purpose is. So let's just start there.
2: Yeah, the idea of College Coaching Network was to help families that they made too much money on paper, but couldn't qualify for any financial aid like my family, to have opportunities to obtain scholarships. I had a 3.875 GPA in high school. It only scored a 17 on the ACT test. And my mom almost depleted her 401k just to pay for 1 year of my college expenses. We didn't know how we were going to pay for the rest. And I was able to walk on the basketball team, thank goodness, and was able to become the first in my family to graduate with a degree in finance and accounting.

0: but it was a struggle trying to go through that whole process.
1: Oh, wow. So your experience is the one, is the thing that I guess motivated you and inspired you. And I would imagine, Claude, that there are a lot of families that mimic your family, meaning that they're not rich or by any stretch of the imagination, but for whatever reason, make just a little bit too much money. And I will tell you that same thing happened to me. And I didn't, I thought we were poor. So I mean, and this was back when school cost like $5,000 a semester, right? That's how long ago that was, 40 years ago. So, so let's talk about your, and you come a long way since you first started this. I mean, you've had a lot of technological advances. So somebody goes to collegecoachingnetwork.com. What should they expect to see?
0: Thank you for the question. You know, one of the biggest issues that kind of caused us to go back in the lab over the last year and a half and kind of reconfigure some things within our company. Initially, we were working hand in hand with a lot of the school counselors, right? So we would go to the schools would pay for our program, and it would just be an add-on bonus that the school counselors could refer their kids to. But because of the cut through the Department of Education with the AmeriCorps, they lost over $400 million in funding. And there were a lot of subsidiaries under them because of those cuts that happened in 2025 that a lot of people haven't heard about. There's a lot of public schools right now, Darren, that actually don't have a college advisor in the school district because those jobs were actually taken away. And I won't give you a number. That's for other people to research on their own. But I'm telling you, it's thousands of schools, right, that have been impacted where they don't have. So initially, that was the way we work with kids. We would help them find scholarships. And I'll talk to you about the two ways we help them find scholarships here in a second. But we work directly with the schools, but those people are no longer in those seats.
1: Wow.
0: And so we had to look at ways to use technologies to still impact families.
1: I can't tell you how many people I've had on the program over the last year who have had a very similar story where cuts, budget cuts or jobs being eliminated has caused this, I guess, domino effect on the people that you all serve. So since those cuts happened, you don't have those people in the seats, Claude. How have you guys kind of counteracted that?
0: I'm an old dog. I'm 53. Some people say I'm still a young puppy, but in the mind of those kids that I work with, you know, I'm OG. And even I had to go into my creative closet and say, how do I reimagine education? How do I reimagine how we help kids with scholarships? And this AI is the wave of the future, like it or not, it's here. And so I thought, how do I help a student maybe have access to a school counselor by using artificial intelligence?
1: Right.
0: So we've been doing this for 10 years. So I took everything in my big old noggin and I put it inside the AI brain, and we created avatars that kids can talk back and forth to that allow them to have access to a AI school counselor 24/7 on demand. And so the two pathways that the AI school counselor would take them down is private scholarships and a scholarship endowment. So real quick, just for your listeners to understand the difference, a private scholarship is a scholarship you can use at any college, right? It doesn't matter what school you go to. Right. If you write an essay, if you get it from a foundation, whatever it may be, that's applicable for wherever you want to go. The endowment money comes directly from the university. So like when we do college fairs and kids come out and they go to those booths, those universities are making a individual award to that student, right? One of the things that we teach in, and we do it through a digital college fair where the kids don't even have to go out. They just give us their information. We share it with our network and we help them get scholarships on demand, right?
1: Right.
0: But one of the things that we do through the scholarship side of it is we help them how to do what's called Walmart price matching. So they can get a scholarship offer from XYZ College and they don't want to go there, but they can leverage that by asking if they can match or beat that offer that's coming from the other school. And we help one of my students get $53,000 in additional money by using that technique.
1: We're on with Claude Harris with the College Coaching Network. Go to collegecoachingnetwork.com to find out more. Claude, I want you to spend another couple of minutes on that concept, because when we first met, you told me about leveraging one scholarship from one school against another school. The school that you don't want to go to is giving you $20,000 and you tell the other school that you really want to go to that, hey, this school is giving me $20,000, will you give me $25,000 or however that works, I still like struggle wrapping my arms around colleges being competitive like this, but it's a real thing, right?
0: It's definitely a real thing. I mean, even now, like those that are playing sports, you have NIL out there, right?
1: Right.
0: And these universities are throwing money at athletes to try to lure them to come to their university to play sports. Academically, they do the same thing. And it's called college leveraging. So if you have a student that has, I mean, if you have a 2.2 GPA and a 16 on ACT test, good luck, right? That's not happening for you. But if you have a good GPA and you have a decent ACT test, and some of them are optional, so you may not need to have an ACT or SAT right now, mm-hmm. but they will actually make offers to you from other schools, and you may never have heard of that school. And now that you saw that they're giving you $40,000, maybe now you're considering that school, right? So it could be a way of you just getting access to schools that you never knew about. But the other part is, how do I take that $40,000 offer and ask the other school to match it? So you write an appeal letter. It goes to the Scholarship Endowment Committee. You ask them with your letter that you got from the other school. You just can't ask them. You got to have proof, right? That's gotcha. The missing piece, right? You got to have the proof. And when you submit the proof with the appeal letter, then that's where the negotiation part starts. You don't pay the sticker price. You pay the negotiated price.
1: That's incredible. So let me give you an example. Is this someone in your wheelhouse that you feel like you could help? They had a 3.4 GPA, scored a 19 on the ACT. Is that in your wheelhouse?
0: Oh, day long. I mean, we helped kids receive $1 million in scholarships in one day, like within a 4-hour workshop that we had college fairs. We were getting kids ringing bells and giving kids that had that criteria full rise on the spot. The key is, do they want to go to that college?
1: Right.
0: Now, if they want to graduate with any debt, that's an opportunity, especially if they have your major, right?
1: Got it.
0: But again, if you don't want to go to that school, get them to give you a commitment in writing and leverage that against the school you want to go to.
1: All right. Claude Harris with the College Coaching Network. So, Claude, how do people engage with this? Where do they go? I know I've given the website, but is it hard? Is it an easy place to navigate? Tell us about that.
0: Yeah, back in the day, I don't know if you know this, I used to go to Sam's Club all the time. Me and my mom would go in there and we would walk around and taste test for different foods that they had out there.
1: Right.
0: And then we would get that pizza and put it in the basket because we tasted it and we were hungry and we good it.
1: That's right.
0: So we're giving a 7-day free taste test. Like, you can jump into our program, get immersed, feel the concept and everything that we have. You can actually talk to our AI coach on your own and kind of get a feel for it. And from that point, you know, if they want to move forward from that, they definitely can take that. But hey, look at our webinar. You can go to collegecoachingnetwork.com. 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
1: 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And Claude and his AI folks will help you find those scholarships, both private and public. Claude, thank you for coming on the program. Come back and see us, won't you?
0: Hey, thank you for the opportunity. Appreciate you, Darren.
1: All right. We got more Caring for KC. We'll be right back. All right. And we're out. Hey, this is Darren's story. 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
1: Welcome to another edition of Caring for KC. My name is Darren Story. You're listening to us on all of our Cumulus stations across the metropolitan area. On the program, I have for the first time Mindy Androsovitz. She is with the National Fire Protection Association, and her friend, Laura Smith. She is with Food Connect, a regional director here in Kansas City. Ladies, welcome to the show. How are you?
3: Thank you.
4: Yeah, I made it. Well, thanks for having us on.
1: I made it. We won't tell that story of what happened before we went on the air. No need for people to know that. And I'm having you on the program because, Laura, you reached out to me on LinkedIn to give people a little bit of the origin story. And I really appreciate it. And I was curious about what Food Connect does. So, Laura, if you could just give a brief synopsis of what Food Connect does. And then also let's get into the story about you and Mindy's relationship and how you guys work together.
4: Sure. Yeah, absolutely. So, as you mentioned, I'm the regional director for KC for Food Connect. I just started that position a couple of months ago, almost 3 months ago now, I guess. So I have kind of been making my way around KC and getting to know all the nonprofits and seeing how we can partner together. But Food Connect, the best way to describe what they do is they show up. So that's, you know, when there is a need, they show up. So they have an app, which I think is ingenious. I wish I could take credit for this, but I can't. It's just the way it is. They're so smart. But this app, you know, volunteers can go on there, donors financially or food volunteers can go on there, and recipients can go on, and you can log on to this app and, you know, say your organization, you know, maybe it's the Royals game or the Chiefs game or something. And right. They say, we have about, you know, 500 meals left from whatever it was. And they can go on and say, we'd like to donate this. You pick the vehicle that you would like to come and pick up this food. And then through logistics and our operations team, they can figure out exactly where that food can go and have the biggest impact with the shortest amount of time. Wow. So 80% of what we connect, or I'm sorry, what we get from donations is fresh produce. So it's important. We have a 24-hour commitment right. to our recipients that we can get this food to them within 24 hours to make sure that it's preserved and the freshness is at its peak. Other than that, they do it all by, like I said, who can have the biggest impact. So if there's a community shelter nearby, and say that community shelter houses 150 beds, and we donate 200 meals or somebody donates 200 meals, then they know, well, I can feed this entire group of people by one stop. And so by that, we're, you know, eliminating a lot of carbon emissions from our trucks being on the road. We're eliminating, you know, the gallons of water that we're using to procure this food. So it's really just about what it's about showing up, and it's about how do we do this the smartest way. So that's one of the things we do. Sure. but it also has a big navigation piece. It's just being, you know, my job is to be out there and to realize, again, where can we have the biggest impact and who can we help the most? What organizations are already doing a fantastic job at, you know, just knowing their community and knowing where their pain points are. Is it transportation? Is it, you know, capacity? Do they, you know, are they having to let people go because of government funding cuts? You know, whatever it is, we're there to say, all right, we'll step in. We don't compete with anybody else. We just step in and help out. So that's kind of the gist of what Food Connect does.
1: That's amazing. We're on with Laura Smith of Food Connect and also Mindy Andrazovitz. She is here with the National Fire Protection Association. So I know someone's listening and saying Food Connect, fire. What is the connection between the two of you? Which one of you want to tell us about that?
5: Sure. I'll tell the story and I'll make it brief. But so as a young firefighter 30 years ago, one of the hardest parts of my job was to leave a call. Because I was leaving somebody on their worst day, or the, you know, one of the worst moments of their lives, whether it was a medical call or a fire or some incident, and I was leaving them alone. I was just a young firefighter on the back of a truck. I couldn't make decisions, you know, with regard to what we did, you know, as a fire department, but there was no process in place to take care of people after the call was over. So that haunted me my entire career as a firefighter. So when I got the honor to serve a community as fire chief a handful of years ago, this community was Eudora, Kansas. I thought I'm going to fix this. I'm going to make sure that that every call we go on has some sort of follow-up.
1: Right.
5: Some sort of continuum of care, if you will. So luckily, I had Laura as my resource. She was our community navigator for the city of Eudora. So I would go on a call as fire chief, or one of my crews would go on a call, and I would say 85% of the calls that we responded to really required some sort of follow through or follow up. And so most of the time it was a follow up with Laura, because it may be an elderly person whose partner had just passed away in the night. Mm. And we were there to handle that situation. And then traditionally we'd load up the crew and drive away, and they're left there wondering, what in the world do I do now? I had Laura to rely on. So I would call Laura. She would come out to the scene. We'd talk about, what do we need to do? And she would find all the resources that this person needed, whether it was access to med delivery or grocery delivery or rides to the doctor, even, you know, phone calls that they may need to make now that their partner is gone. So Laura was our community navigator. So she was a good resource for the fire department in all of our calls. And from there, it just went on to, you know, how do we provide, how do we take care of the needs of the community together as a partnership? Because as fire department, we got to see sometimes what other people couldn't see. Right. We were in people's homes when no one else would be allowed in, and so we could see if there was, you know, a food issue or no utilities or, you know, subpar living conditions, that there is help out there, but they just didn't know and didn't have resources to. So that's how we started. And so it's kind of blossomed from there. So we try to work together a lot on, you know, whatever we can for the community. I am now, I'm no longer fire chief. I'm now with National Fire Protection Association, and we still work situations together. I can still, you know, help in the food space where Laura is, and she can help me in public fire education and things like that.
1: Yeah, that's amazing. We're on with Laura Smith of Food Connect, and also Mindy Androsevitz of the National Fire Protection Association here on Caring for KC. I have a story to tell you. In 1984, the best year in the history of years to me, even though this tragedy happened, my grandmother had died, and we had drove to Oklahoma City. When we got back from her funeral, our house had burned down. And I remember, like, I can, you know, that's just one of those things, you just remember it so vividly and every detail. And in that moment, we were homeless, like, just like that. Everything was laid waste. Everything was gone. And there was, we ended up staying in a Salvation Army shelter, but there was what you're talking about, Mindy, is there was no follow up. The fire department didn't come back and say, hey, how's it going as we were going through? Because the next day we went back to see if there was anything salvageable. Luckily, my mother's pictures of all of us were saved. And that was the main thing she cared about, was our pictures. Mm-hmm. But everything else was gone. And there was no one to say, do you guys need anything to eat, or where are you now, or any of things like that during that time, since it's 40 something years ago. And especially in rural areas, there's nothing. And I know that because I work in a rural area in Franklin County in Ottawa, Kansas, where we are still trying to make sure that the people have something to eat, resources they can count on. And it's just a real need right now. And oftentimes, you know, and also the attitude of folks that live in rural areas, and this is not a stereotype, because I come from people from rural areas. You just keep it moving and pick yourself up by your bootstraps, you know, and, you know, the attitude is no one is coming to help us, you know? And so I really appreciate what you all are doing in that space, because there's a lot of pride too, that exists, mm-hmm. That keep people from reaching out. But when you come, I know people appreciate that, that follow up very, very much, very, very much. So I just love what you guys are doing. So if someone, Laura, wants to get in contact with Food Connect and get in contact with you, they're hearing this program and they're saying, you know, we could really use this in our community or at least mm-hmm. have a link to you. How do they do that?
4: They can visit www.foodconnectgroup.org, I believe. Just go on there. I actually fell in love with the company through going on their website because you can just go on there and see. I delve into everything because once I was on there, I thought, oh, wow, you do this and you do this. And how has nobody thought of this before? So it's a great user-friendly website. They can go on there. My picture's on there. So if they have a Kansas City specific question or if they have a Kansas City need, you know, to a specific location, just click on there and it'll take you, you know, straight to my email address, which is laura.smith@foodconnectgroup.com. So, all right. Yeah, they can reach out anytime they want. I'm excited to go out and just meet everyone. That's part of the job that I love the most is just sure. going out. So don't be shy. Everyone can reach out.
1: 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And Mindy, just in case someone needs your association, how can they get in contact with you?
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1: 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Laura, Mindy, thank you so much for coming on the program and sharing your story.
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1: Welcome back to Caring for KC. Just got a couple of minutes left. I just want to remind you, if you are a organization, a nonprofit organization that's looking to talk about what you guys do, or if you have an event coming up, all you have to do is email me directly. And my email address is darren.story@cumulus.com, and that's spelled darron.story@cumulus.com, and cumulus is spelled cumulus.com, and I would love to have you on that program. And all I do is once you reach out to me, I send you a little link, and it allows you to schedule yourself for the interview. I do my interviews Monday afternoons between 2 and 4 p.m., and would love to have you come on. We've had hundreds of people over the last, 7 years that I've been doing this program. Hundreds of nonprofits have come on. Charity events have come on and talked about what they do, why they do it. And our job is just to be a voice for the community. So again, my email is darren.story@cumulus.com. That's darron.story@cumulus.com. And cumulus is spelled cumulus.com. I would love to have you on this program. I need to do this more, honestly, now that I'm thinking about it, because I put some things on social periodically, but I need to tell you on the program how to get on the program. So I think that's a good thing. Well, that's all the time that we have for you today. And I appreciate you listening always. Remember, be kind to one another. Love one another until we meet again.
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1: 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My attorney wrong.
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10: A Better Life with Dr. Sanjay Gupta.
11: Slowly but surely, AI is seeping its way into every corner of our lives. One area perhaps I didn't expect is diet advice. A new study out of Turkey found that chatbots are recommending to teen boys and girls that they restrict their daily calories to dangerously low levels and eat a balance of nutrients that are kind of out of whack. Remember, teenagers are growing, one pediatrician told us. If they aren't getting enough nutrition, it can really stunt their growth on a number of levels. And in extreme cases, it can lead to significant health consequences. Large language models, LLMs, they are designed to agree with you. So if you're looking to lose weight, they're going to push you pretty hard in that direction. They also sometimes don't know how to tell the difference between good information and bad information. And you know who does? Your doctor. I'm Dr. Sanjay Gupta, helping you live a better life.
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14: Welcome to another edition of Caring for KC. My name is Darren Story. You're listening to us on all of our Cumulus stations across the metropolitan area. It's my pleasure to have back on the program Claude Harris. He is the founder of the College Coaching Network. 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Of course, but he's going to hear to tell you about it. It's that time of the year. It's January. Kids are back in school. Kids are graduating, the class of 2026. Claude, welcome back to the program.
15: Hey, Darren, I thank you for allowing me to have the opportunity to share a little bit about what we're up to.
14: Okay, so just in case someone has not heard of you at all, like give us like a brief synopsis of what the College Coaching Network is all about, what its purpose is. So let's start there.
15: Yeah, the idea of College Coaching Network was to help families that they made too much money on paper but couldn't qualify for any financial aid like my family to have opportunities to obtain scholarships. I had a 3.875 GPA in high school, only scored a 17 on the ACT test. And my mom almost depleted her 401k just to pay for 1 year of my college expenses. We didn't know how we were going to pay for the rest. And I was able to walk on the basketball team, thank goodness, and was able to become the first in my family to graduate with a degree in finance and accounting. But it was a struggle trying to go through the whole process.
14: Oh, wow. So your experience is the thing that, I guess, motivated you and inspired you. And I would imagine, Claude, that there are a lot of families that mimic your family, meaning that they're not rich or by any stretch of the imagination, but for whatever reason, make just a little bit too much money. And I will tell you that same thing happened to me. And I thought we were poor. So, I mean, and this was back when school cost like $5,000 a semester, right? That's how long ago that was, 40 years ago. So, so let's talk about and you come a long way since you first started this. I mean, you've had a lot of technological advances. So somebody goes to collegecoachingnetwork.com, what should they expect to see?
15: Thank you for the question. You know, one of the biggest issues that kind of caused us to go back in the lab over the last year and a half and kind of reconfigure some things within our company. Initially, we were working hand in hand with a lot of the school counselors, right? So we would go to the schools. The schools would pay for our program, and it would just be an add-on bonus that the school counselors could refer their kids to. But because of the cut through the Department of Education with the AmeriCorps, they lost over $400 million in funding. And there were a lot of subsidiaries under them because of those cuts that happened in 2025 that a lot of people haven't heard about. There's a lot of public schools right now, Darren, that actually don't have a college advisor in the school district because wow. Those jobs were actually taken away. And I won't give you a number. That's for other people to research on their own. But I'm telling you, it's thousands of schools, right, that have been impacted where they don't have. So initially, that was the way we work with kids. We would help them find scholarships. And I'll talk to you about the two ways we help them find scholarships here in a second. But we work directly with the schools, but those people are no longer in those seats.
14: Wow.
15: And so we had to look at ways to use technologies to still impact families.
14: I can't tell you how many people I've had on the program over the last year who have had a very similar story where cuts, budget cuts or jobs being eliminated has caused this, I guess, domino effect on the people that you all serve. So since those cuts happen, you don't have those people in the seats, Claude. How have you guys kind of counteracted that?
15: I'm an old dog. I'm 53. Some people say I'm still a young puppy, but in the mind of those kids that I work with, you know, I'm OG. And even I had to go into my creative closet and say, how do I reimagine education? How do I reimagine how we help kids with scholarships? And this AI is the wave of the future, like it or not, it's here. And so I thought, how do I help a student maybe have access to a school counselor by using artificial intelligence?
14: Right.
15: So we've been doing this for 10 years. So I took everything in my big old noggin and I put it inside the AI brain, and we created avatars that kids can talk back and forth to that allow them to have access to a AI school counselor 24/7 on demand. And so wow. The two pathways that the AI school counselor would take them down is private scholarships and a scholarship endowment. So real quick, just for your listeners to understand the difference, a private scholarship is a scholarship you can use at any college, right? It doesn't matter what school you go to. Right. If you write an essay, if you get it from a foundation, whatever it may be, that's applicable for wherever you want to go. The endowment money comes directly from the university. So like when we do college fairs and kids come out and they go to those booths, those universities are making a individual award to that student, okay. Right? One of the things that we teach, and we do it through a digital college fair where the kids don't even have to go out. They just give us their information. We share it with our network and we help them get scholarships on demand, right?
14: Right.
15: But one of the things that we do through the scholarship side of it is we help them how to do what's called Walmart price matching. So they can get a scholarship offer from XYZ College and they don't want to go there, but they can leverage that by asking if they can match or beat that offer that's coming from the other school. And we helped one of my students get $53,000 in additional money by using that technique.
14: We're on with Claude Harris with the College Coaching Network. Go to collegecoachingnetwork.com to find out more. Claude, I want you to spend another couple of minutes on that concept, because when we first met, you told me about leveraging one scholarship from one school against another school. The school that you don't want to go to is giving you $20,000, and you tell the other school that you really want to go to that, hey, this school is giving me $20,000. Will you give me $25,000 or however that works? I still struggle wrapping my arms around colleges being competitive like this, but it's a real thing, right?
15: It's definitely a real thing. I mean, even now, like those that are playing sports, you have NIL out there, right?
14: Right.
15: And these universities are throwing money at athletes to try to lure them to come to their university to play sports. Academically, they do the same thing, and it's called college leveraging. So if you have a student that has, if you have a 2.2 GPA and a 16 on ACT test, good luck, right? That's not happening for you. But if you have a good GPA and you have a decent ACT test, and some of them are optional, so you may not need to have an ACT or SAT right now, but they will actually make offers to you from other schools, and you may never have heard of that school. And now that you saw that they're giving you $40,000, maybe now you're considering that school, right? So it could be a way of you just getting access to schools that you never knew about. But the other part is, how do I take that $40,000 offer and ask the other school to match it? So you write an appeal letter. It goes to the scholarship endowment committee. You ask them with your letter that you got from the other school. You just can't ask them. You got to have proof, right? That's gotcha. The missing piece, right? You got to have the proof. And when you submit the proof with the appeal letter, then that's where the negotiation part starts. You don't pay the sticker price. You pay the negotiated price.
14: That's incredible. So let me give you an example. Is this someone in your wheelhouse that you feel like you could help? They had a 3.4 GPA, scored a 19 on the ACT. Is that in your wheelhouse?
15: Oh, day long. I mean, we helped kids receive $1 million in scholarships in one day, like within a 4-hour workshop that we had college fairs. We were getting kids ringing bells and giving kids that had that criteria full rides on the spot. The key is, do they want to go to that college?
14: Right.
15: Now, if they want to graduate with any debt, that's an opportunity, especially if they have your major, right?
14: Got it.
15: But again, if you don't want to go to that school, get them to give you a commitment in writing and leverage that against the school you want to go to.
14: All right. Claude Harris with the College Coaching Network. So, Claude, how do people engage with this? Where do they go? I know I've given the website, but is it hard? Is it an easy place to navigate? Tell us about that.
15: Yeah. Back in the day, I don't know if you know this, I used to go to Sam's Club all the time. Me and my mom would go in there and we would walk around and taste test for different foods that they had out there.
14: Right.
15: And then we would get that pizza and put it in the basket because we tasted it and we were hungry and we good it.
14: That's right.
15: So we're giving a 7-day free taste test. 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And from that point, you know, if they want to move forward from that, they definitely can take that. 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
14: 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And Claude and his AI folks will help you find those scholarships, both private and public. Claude, thank you for coming on the program. Come back and see us, won't you?
15: Hey, thank you for the opportunity. Appreciate you, Darren.
14: All right. We got more Caring for KC. We'll be right back. All right. And we're out. Hey, this is Darren's story. 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
14: Welcome to another edition of Caring for KC. My name is Darren Story. You're listening to us on all of our Cumulus stations across the metropolitan area. On the program, I have for the first time Mindy Androsovitz. She is with the National Fire Protection Association, and her friend Laura Smith. She is with Food Connect, a regional director here in Kansas City. Ladies, welcome to the show. How are you?
2: Thank you.
14: Yeah, I made it.
16: Thanks for having us on.
14: I made it. We won't tell that story of what happened before we went on the air. No need for people to know that. And I'm having you on the program because, Laura, you reached out to me on LinkedIn to give people a little bit of the origin story, and I really appreciate it. And I was curious about what Food Connect does. So, Laura, if you could just give a brief synopsis of what Food Connect does, and then also let's get into the story about you and Mindy's relationship and how you guys work together.
16: Sure. Yeah, absolutely. So, as you mentioned, I'm the regional director for KC for Food Connect. I just started that position a couple of months ago, almost 3 months ago now, I guess. So I have kind of been making my way around KC and getting to know all the nonprofits and seeing how we can partner together. But Food Connect, the best way to describe what they do is they show up. So that's, you know, when there is a need, they show up. So they have an app, which I think is ingenious. I wish I could take credit for this, but I can't. It's just the way it is. They're so smart. But this app, you know, volunteers can go on there, donors financially or food volunteers can go on there, and recipients can go on, and you can log on to this app and, you know, say your organization, you know, maybe it's the Royals game or the Chiefs game or something. And right. They say, we have about, you know, 500 meals left from whatever it was. And they can go on and say, we'd like to donate this. You pick the vehicle that you would like to come and pick up this food. And then through logistics and our operations team, they can figure out exactly where that food can go and have the biggest impact with the shortest amount of time. Wow. So 80% of what we connect, or I'm sorry, what we get from donations is fresh produce. So it's important. We have a 24-hour commitment right. to our recipients that we can get this food to them within 24 hours to make sure that it's preserved and the freshness is at its peak. Other than that, they do it all by, like I said, who can have the biggest impact. So if there's a community shelter nearby, and say that community shelter houses 150 beds, and we donate 200 meals, or somebody donates 200 meals, then they know, well, I can feed this entire group of people by one stop. And so by that, we're, you know, eliminating a lot of carbon emissions from our trucks being on the road. We're eliminating, you know, the gallons of water that we're using to procure this food. So it's really just about showing up, and it's about how do we do this the smartest way. So that's one of the things we do.
14: Sure.
16: But it also has a big navigation piece. It's just being, you know, my job is to be out there and to realize, again, where can we have the biggest impact and who can we help the most? What organizations are already doing a fantastic job at, you know, just knowing their community and knowing where their pain points are? Is it transportation? Is it, you know, capacity? Do they, you know, are they having to let people go because of government funding cuts? You know, whatever it is, we're there to say, all right, we'll step in. We don't compete with anybody else. We just step in and help out. So that's kind of the gist of what Food Connect does.
14: That's amazing. We're on with Laura Smith of Food Connect and also Mindy Androsovitz. She is here with the National Fire Protection Association. So I know someone's listening and saying Food Connect, fire. What is the connection between the two of you? Which one of you want to tell us about that?
2: Sure. I'll tell the story and I'll make it brief. But so as a young firefighter 30 years ago, one of the hardest parts of my job was to leave a call. Because I was leaving somebody on their worst day, or the, you know, one of the worst moments of their lives, whether it was a medical call or a fire or some incident, and I was leaving them alone. I was just a young firefighter on the back of a truck. I couldn't make decisions, you know, with regard to what we did, you know, as a fire department, but there was no process in place to take care of people after the call was over. So that really haunted me my entire career as a firefighter. So when I got the honor to serve a community as fire chief a handful of years ago, this community was Eudora, Kansas. I thought I'm going to fix this. I'm going to make sure that every call we go on has some sort of follow up,
17: right?
2: Some sort of continuum of care, if you will. So luckily, I had Laura as my resource. She was our community navigator for the city of Eudora. So I would go on a call as fire chief, or one of my crews would go on a call, and I would say 85% of the calls that we responded to really required some sort of follow through or for follow up. And so most of the time it was a follow up with Laura, because it may be an elderly person whose partner had just passed away in the night. Mm. And we were there to handle that situation. And then traditionally we'd load up the crew and drive away, and they're left there wondering, what in the world do I do now? I had Laura to rely on. So I would call Laura. She would come out to the scene. We'd talk about what do we need to do. And she would find all the resources that this person needed, whether it was access to med delivery or grocery delivery or rides to the doctor, even, you know, phone calls that they may need to make now that their partner is gone. So Laura was our community navigator. So she was a good resource for the fire department in all of our calls. And from there, it just went on to, you know, how do we provide, how do we take care of the needs of the community together as a partnership? Because as fire department, we got to see sometimes what other people couldn't see. Right. We were in people's homes when no one else would be allowed in, until we could see if there was, you know, a food issue or no utilities or, you know, subpar living conditions, that there is help out there, but they just didn't know and didn't have resources to. So that's how we started. And so it's kind of blossomed from there. So we try to work together a lot on, you know, whatever we can for the community. I am now, I'm no longer fire chief. I'm now with National Fire Protection Association, and we still work situations together. I can still, you know, help in the food space where Laura is, and she can help me in public fire education and things like that.
17: Yeah, that's amazing. We're on with Laura Smith of Food Connect, and also Mindy Androsevitz of the National Fire Protection Association here on Caring for KC. I have a story to tell you. In 1984, the best year in the history of years to me, even though this tragedy happened, my grandmother had died, and we had drove to Oklahoma City. When we got back from her funeral, our house had burned down. And I remember, like, I can, you know, that's just one of those things you just remember it so vividly, and every detail. And in that moment, we were homeless, like just like that. Everything was laid waste. Everything was gone. And there was, we ended up staying in a Salvation Army shelter, but there was what you're talking about, Mindy, is there was no follow up. The fire department didn't come back and say, hey, how's it going as we were going through? Because the next day we went back to see if there was anything salvageable. Luckily, my mother's pictures of all of us were saved. And that was the main thing she cared about, was our pictures. Mm-hmm. But everything else was gone. And there was no one to say, do you guys need anything to eat? Or where are you now? Or any of things like that during that time, since it's 40 something years ago. And especially in rural areas, there's nothing. And I know that because I work in a rural area in Franklin County in Ottawa, Kansas, where we are still trying to make sure that the people have something to eat, resources they can count on. And it's just a real need right now. And oftentimes, you know, and also the attitude of folks that live in rural areas, and this is not a stereotype because I come from people from rural areas. You just keep it moving and pick yourself up by your bootstraps, you know, and, you know, The attitude is no one is coming to help us, you know. And so I really appreciate what you all are doing in that space, because there's a lot of pride, too, that exists, mm-hmm. That keep people from reaching out. But when you come, I know people appreciate that follow up very, very much, very, very much. So I just love what you guys are doing. So if someone, Laura, wants to get in contact with Food Connect and get in contact with you, they're hearing this program and they're saying, you know, we could really use this in our community, or at least mm-hmm. have a link to you. How do they do that?
16: They can visit www.foodconnectgroup.org, I believe. Just go on there. I actually fell in love with the company through going on their website, because you can just go on there and see. I delve into everything, because once I was on there, I thought, oh, wow, you do this and you do this. And how has nobody thought of this before? So it's a great user-friendly website. They can go on there. My picture's on there. So if they have a Kansas City specific question, or if they have a Kansas City need, you know, to a specific location, just click on there and it'll take you, you know, straight to my email address, which is laura.smith@foodconnectgroup.com. So,
17: all right.
16: Yeah, they can reach out anytime they want. I'm excited to go out and just meet everyone. That's part of the job that I love the most, is just sure. going out. So don't be shy. Everyone can reach out.
17: All right. And Mindy, just in case someone needs your association, how can they get in contact with you?
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17: 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Laura, Mindy, thank you so much for coming on the program and sharing your story.
16: Yeah, thank you for having us.
17: All right. We got more Caring for KC. We'll be right back. Hey, this is Darren Story. 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
17: Welcome back to Caring for KC. Just got a couple of minutes left. I just want to remind you, if you are a nonprofit organization that's looking to talk about what you guys do, or if you have an event coming up, all you have to do is email me directly. And my email address is darren.story@cumulus.com, and that's spelled darron.story@cumulus.com. And Cumulus is spelled cumulus.com, and I would love to have you on that program. And all I do is, once you reach out to me, I send you a little link, and it allows you to schedule yourself for the interview. I do my interviews Monday afternoons between 2 and 4 p.m. and would love to have you come on. We've had hundreds of people over the last 7 years that I've been doing this program. Hundreds of nonprofits have come on. Charity events have come on and talked about what they do, why they do it. And our job is just to be a voice for the community. So again, my email is darren.story@cumulus.com. That's darron.story@cumulus.com.

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1: 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My attorney wrong.
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8: Eating a healthy diet is not only good for you physically, it can also keep your brain sharp as you age. According to a new study out of China, people who most closely followed the MIND diet slowed aging in key structures inside their brains by more than 2 years. The MIND diet is a combination of the Mediterranean diet, which we talk a lot about, and the DASH diet, which stands for Dietary Approaches to Stop Hypertension. All three of these diets are similar, but the MIND diet puts more of an emphasis on berries, beans, leafy green vegetables, fish, poultry, whole grains, olive oil, and nuts. You're not going to eat foods with a lot of saturated fat. We're talking cheese, butter, red meat, or anything fried. You really don't have to eat like this 100% of the time. That's the key. Just do the best that you can. I'm Dr. Sanjay Gupta, helping you live a better life.
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0: Power 105.1 Sunday Inspirations. Good morning. I'm Darren Story. On this first Sunday of June, June 7th, it's Community Sunday. That's what we do every first Sunday. We just try to tell you what's going on. But, you know, something that's going on like crazy is the World Cup. It is descending into our town. So that's exciting. Lots to do. I'm going to try to kind of stay clear of it, personally. Because there are a lot of people coming to town, but hopefully this will be great for the city. Hopefully a lot of small businesses out there will also benefit from what they may be expecting, anywhere from 500,000 to 600,000 people coming to the Kansas City area. So stay safe out there. Let's have fun. And let's show everyone from around the world what a great city we are. More music's on the way. It's Power 105.1 Sunday Inspirations.
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13: For the 9th year in a row, Finland has been named the happiest country in the world. That's according to the World Happiness Report put out every year by the Wellbeing Research Center at the University of Oxford in the UK. Two other Nordic nations, Iceland and Denmark, came in at numbers 2 and 3. Now, having spent quite a bit of time in these countries over my 2.5 decades as a journalist, I can tell you that this is not at all that surprising. There's an entirely different way of thinking in these countries. We before me, you might say. In other words, the mentality is less adversarial and much more, we're all in this together. One other interesting thing that came up was that no matter where someone lived, the more time they spent on social media, the less happy they were. Want to smile? It's simple. Put your phone away for a bit. I'm Dr. Sanjay Gupta, helping you live a better life.
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0: Soldier Boy. 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
1: The choice of a lawyer is an important decision and should not be based solely upon advertisements.

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1: What you deserve, he gon' get it all. 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My attorney wrong.
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4: 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Well, first, let's talk about actual magnesium. 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
5: 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Come on. 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

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Good morning, I'm Darren Story. 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KC's Hip Hop and R&B. Here's Fred Hammond. Unconditional.

0: 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Good morning. I'm Darren Story. The folks at Southside Christian Church Pantry are doing it again. They do it every third Saturday of the month. And that means it's coming up again on the 20th of June, starting at noon. They have non-perishable food items, proteins as well. Also, they have sack lunches. Their clothing closet is open for men, women, and children. Need to park kind of on the upper parking lot area. They're located at 7304 Cleveland Avenue, 7304 Cleveland Avenue in Kansas City, Missouri. Southside Christian Church Pantry, Saturday, June 11th, starting at noon till everything is gone. 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
15: A Better Life with Dr. Sanjay Gupta.
16: Eating a healthy diet is not only good for you physically, it can also keep your brain sharp as you age. According to a new study out of China, people who most closely followed the MIND diet slowed aging in key structures inside their brains by more than 2 years. The MIND diet is a combination of the Mediterranean diet, which we talk a lot about, and the DASH diet, which stands for Dietary Approaches to Stop Hypertension. All three of these diets are similar, but the MIND diet puts more of an emphasis on berries, beans, leafy green vegetables, fish, poultry, whole grains, olive oil, and nuts. You're not going to eat foods with a lot of saturated fat. We're talking cheese, butter, red meat, or anything fried. You really don't have to eat like this 100% of the time. That's the key. Just do the best that you can. I'm Dr. Sanjay Gupta, helping you live a better life.
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Bauer, 105.1 Sunday Inspirations. Good morning, I'm Darren Story. On this Community Sunday, remember, if you have an announcement or something that you're doing at your church, your organization, you got a charity event coming up, just email me. And I get a lot of emails, and I had to apologize to someone, I believe it was last week or a couple of weeks ago, because I had missed their announcement. So sometimes you have to email me more than once. So because I get a lot of emails, my email address is darren.story@cumulus.com, darren.story@cumulus.com, as darron.story@cumulus.com, and Cumulus is spelled cumulus.com, and I will get it on. And I don't, you're not bugging me if you email me two or three times. Just keeping it top of mind, because I get a lot of emails, all right? More music's on the way. 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
11: Did you know that almost half the vegetables and more than three quarters of the fruit that we eat in this country come from just one state, California? Yeah, it's true. And according to a new report by the Environmental Working Group, a health advocacy organization, a lot of this produce is tainted with PFAS, which are sometimes referred to as forever chemicals. Why? Well, the EPA says pesticides keep America's food supply safe, abundant, and affordable. And of course, these chemicals are used in every state, not just California. Now, if you are worried, though, about how much you're consuming, the best thing to do is to buy organic produce, if and when you can. Organic or not, you should rinse all fruits and vegetables under running water. Don't use any soap. And as one epidemiologist told us, use a brush on sturdier items like carrots, potatoes, and cucumbers. I'm Dr. Sanjay Gupta, helping you live a better life.
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1: Hallelujah. Hallelujah. Let's just take it back a little bit. One,

In the Gospel of Matthew, chapter 9, this is where Jesus runs into Matthew. And he's sitting at the tax booth. And he just tells Matthew to follow me. And he got up and followed him. Then he had dinner at the house with all kinds of tax collectors and sinners. And they were sitting with him and his disciples. And then, of course, the Pharisees, when they saw this, they said to his disciples, "Why does your teacher eat with tax collectors and sinners?" But when he heard this, he said to those who are well, have no need of a physician, but those who are sick. So go and learn what this means. I desire mercy, not sacrifice. For I have come to call not the righteous, but the sinners. My father used to say something to me along the lines of, you are who you hang around with. And that's good and bad, right? Because sometimes you can hang out with people that'll get you in trouble. But I think what Jesus was illustrating here is that he went where the action was. He went to the places where other people did not want to hang around them, to speak to them. Like he says, he said he didn't come to call the righteous, but the sinners. So that's why he was hanging around with them. Sometimes I think we're afraid to go in those places where the undesirable people are. But isn't that the deal? Isn't that the goal? Once, weren't we that person, maybe? More music's on the way. It's Power 105.1, Sunday Inspirations.

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12: Did you know that almost half the vegetables and more than three quarters of the fruit that we eat in this country come from just one state, California? Yeah, it's true. And according to a new report by the Environmental Working Group, a health advocacy organization, a lot of this produce is tainted with PFAS, which are sometimes referred to as forever chemicals. Why? Well, the EPA says pesticides keep America's food supply safe, abundant, and affordable. And of course, these chemicals are used in every state, not just California. Now, if you are worried, though, about how much you're consuming, the best thing to do is to buy organic produce, if and when you can. Organic or not, you should rinse all fruits and vegetables under running water. Don't use any soap. And as one epidemiologist told us, use a brush on sturdier items like carrots, potatoes, and cucumbers. I'm Dr. Sanjay Gupta, helping you live a better life.
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0: Power 105.1 Sunday Inspirations. That was Jason Nelson. That was called Residue. 105 days of summer is happening right here on Power 105.1. So there's a lot going on. Lots of shows happening. Lots of giveaways. So make sure you're listening. Not just to me. Listen to everybody. Evening, Boogie, Shay. Giving away stuff. Lots of shows coming up. So make sure you keep it locked in here. Power 105.1, KC's Hip Hop and R&B.
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4: 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But you're not, not by a long shot. According to a new report by the Pew Research Center, 10% of U.S. adults are caring for a parent over age 65. Millions more are caring for a spouse or partner 65 or older. Beyond the sheer numbers, this report, perhaps unsurprisingly, found a major difference in caregiver well-being between men and women. One psychologist we spoke to suggested thinking 5 years in the future and imagining where you are right now. Will you be glad you took something on or regretful that you didn't? You also need to cut yourself some slack, he said, especially women. Don't try to shoulder all of the burden by yourself. You might need to ask for help before you burn out. You'll be so glad you did. I'm Dr. Sanjay Gupta, helping you live a better life.
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13: Heart disease is still the leading cause of death here in the United States and around the world. But what if there was something you could do earlier in life to reduce the odds of becoming a statistic? Well, here in the United States, tens of millions of adults already take a statin to lower their cholesterol. But new guidance put out by the American College of Cardiology and the American Heart Association now emphasize that treating high cholesterol sooner could significantly reduce a person's lifetime risk of heart attack or stroke. How early are we talking? In your 30s, believe it or not. Of course, you need to talk to your doctor about whether statins are right for you, but you should know that the evidence is really starting to stack up that shows the earlier you get a jump on reducing lifelong exposure to plaque-causing lipids and lipoproteins, the better the odds are going to be for you. Make sure you get your cholesterol checked. That's the first step. I'm Dr. Sanjay Gupta, helping you live a better life.
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18: Ending dentures and implants forever. How did they even find out that they could do this? I mean, I'm terrified. How will it know to go to your gums? 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
20: know it sounds shady, but this is a blessing. 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Come on. 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Can you imagine the self-esteem that would increase if people got their teeth back? Can you imagine what Dame Dash would feel like right now?
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0: Oh, that's Thank You by James Greer. It's Power 105.1 Sunday Inspirations. I am Darren Story. Remember, if you have an announcement for your church or organization, you can email me directly. I will talk about it on this program, but I get a lot of them. So if you don't hear your announcement, it's okay to email me back. Again, bug me. Because if it's important to you, it's important to me. And sometimes I miss them. And I feel bad about that. And I have to send people an email apologizing for that. Because I don't want to miss them. But at the same time, please, I'm saying it's okay to email me more than once with your announcement. Just to make sure that I get it. My email address is darren.story@cumulus.com. That's darren.story@cumulus.com. And Cumulus is spelled CUMULUS.com. That's also the email if you're interested in coming on Caring for KC, my community affairs show that airs not only on Power 105.1, but it airs on all of the stations in our cluster. 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
11: Eating a healthy diet is not only good for you physically, it can also keep your brain sharp as you age. According to a new study out of China, people who most closely followed the MIND diet slowed aging in key structures inside their brains by more than 2 years. The MIND diet is a combination of the Mediterranean diet, which we talk a lot about, and the DASH diet, which stands for Dietary Approaches to Stop Hypertension. All three of these diets are similar, but the MIND diet puts more of an emphasis on berries, beans, leafy green vegetables, fish, poultry, whole grains, olive oil, and nuts. You're not going to eat foods with a lot of saturated fat. We're talking cheese, butter, red meat, or anything fried. You really don't have to eat like this 100% of the time. That's the key. Just do the best that you can. I'm Dr. Sanjay Gupta, helping you live a better life.
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Hezekiah Walker. Sunday, June 7th is Power 105.1 Sunday Inspirations. Here's new music from Ricky Dillard and Ron Carter. Open My Eyes.

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16: 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And there is perhaps no movement more fundamental than walking. It reinforces the alignment, stability, and coordinated muscle activation that supports how your body moves, whether you're doing strenuous exercise or simply going about your daily life. This is according to Dana Santis, a strength and conditioning specialist. Even though you walk every day, Dana does say you can make small adjustments to immediately improve your walking mechanics. So, keep your rib cage stacked over your pelvis. 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Allow your arms to swing naturally in coordination with your legs. Keep your gaze forward, your jaw relaxed, and then just breathe in through your nose and out through your mouth. I'm Dr. Sanjay Gupta, helping you live a better life.
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7: Ending dentures and implants forever. 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
9: know it sounds shady, but this is a blessing. 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

0: 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Jesus was hanging out with the tax collectors and the sinners because that's where the need was. 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

0: Soulja Boy. And ladies, it's Mr. Brian McKnight. 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
19: Recent survey conducted by Common Sense Media found one-third of teenagers prefer AI companions over humans for serious conversations. There's a term for that, social offloading. And experts we talked to warned that this habit could be stunting emotional growth, leaving an already isolated generation who came of age during the pandemic even less prepared for the messiness of human interaction. Sure, AI can help you polish whatever it is you're looking to say, but that's not very human, right? It's the messiness that makes our interactions with each other so real. 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

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It gets a little harder. 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To obtain it.

God designed me to be. I prophesy over you.

Mariah Carey and the Clark Sisters, Jesus, I Do. Here's the Winans with Anita Baker along for the ride. Ain't no need.

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9: For the ninth year in a row, Finland has been named the happiest country in the world. That's according to the World Happiness Report put out every year by the Wellbeing Research Center at the University of Oxford in the UK. Two other Nordic nations, Iceland and Denmark, came in at numbers 2 and 3. Now, having spent quite a bit of time in these countries over my 2.5 decades as a journalist, I can tell you that this is not at all that surprising. There's an entirely different way of thinking in these countries. We before me, you might say. In other words, the mentality is less adversarial and much more, we're all in this together. One other interesting thing that came up was that no matter where someone lived, the more time they spent on social media, the less happy they were. Want to smile? It's simple. 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
1: Hallelujah. Hallelujah. Let's just take it back a little bit. 1, 2, 3.

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Power 105.1 Sunday Inspirations. Good morning. I'm Darren Story on the 7th day of June, 2026. Man, a lot has gone on. Just want to say thank you for those people who know, and I think I mentioned it on my broadcast that, you know, I've had some loss in my family. My brother-in-law passed away in late April, and my sister, older sister, passed away back on May 13th. And, you know, just on social media and just people that know me or texted me or whatever, just thank you for your love and kindness during this time. It rains and pours sometimes, right? But what I do know is that the Lord has me, has my family. And so we lean into that and we trust that. And we know that this is the part of life, that we are not long for this earthly plane. So while we're here, may we bring as it is on earth, as it is in heaven, here on earth, like the Lord's Prayer talks about. And but I just wanted to say thank you. More music on the way. It's Power 105.1 Sunday Inspiration.

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7: A better life with Dr. Sanjay Gupta.
8: Eating a healthy diet is not only good for you physically, it can also keep your brain sharp as you age. According to a new study out of China, people who most closely followed the MIND diet slowed aging in key structures inside their brains by more than 2 years. The MIND diet is a combination of the Mediterranean diet, which we talk a lot about, and the DASH diet, which stands for Dietary Approaches to Stop Hypertension. All three of these diets are similar, but the MIND diet puts more of an emphasis on berries, beans, leafy green vegetables, fish, poultry, whole grains, olive oil, and nuts. You're not going to eat foods with a lot of saturated fat. We're talking cheese, butter, red meat, or anything fried. You really don't have to eat like this 100% of the time. That's the key. Just do the best that you can. I'm Dr. Sanjay Gupta, helping you live a better life.
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14: You ever wake up in the middle of the night or maybe first thing in the morning and notice drool on your pillow? Unless you're sleeping next to someone who hasn't already seen all your good, bad, and ugly, it's probably not that big a deal and not anything to worry about unless it's something that just started happening recently. When people drool at night, it's often because of a stuffy nose, acid reflux, or being a mouth breather. People who sleep on their stomach or side are more likely to drool than someone who sleeps on their back. But in some cases, drooling at night can be a warning sign of something more serious, like dental issues, sleep apnea, or even early symptoms of Parkinson's disease. If you're at all concerned about this, the best place to start is with an ENT doctor, an ears, nose, and throat doctor. They can recommend a sleep study to possibly get some answers. I'm Dr. Sanjay Gupta, helping you live a better life.
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19: Ending dentures and implants forever. How did they even find out that they could do this? I mean, I'm terrified. How will it know to go to your gums? What if it grows on the bottom of your feet? Like, I
21: know it sounds shady, but this is a blessing. 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Come on. We all got family members with missing teeth since we were little. Can you imagine the self-esteem that would increase if people got their teeth back? Can you imagine what Dame Dash would feel like right now?
19: Oh, my God.
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7: A better life with Dr. Sanjay Gupta.
8: Eating a healthy diet is not only good for you physically, it can also keep your brain sharp as you age. According to a new study out of China, people who most closely followed the MIND diet slowed aging in key structures inside their brains by more than 2 years. The MIND diet is a combination of the Mediterranean diet, which we talk a lot about, and the DASH diet, which stands for Dietary Approaches to Stop Hypertension. All three of these diets are similar, but the MIND diet puts more of an emphasis on berries, beans, leafy green vegetables, fish, poultry, whole grains, olive oil, and nuts. You're not going to eat foods with a lot of saturated fat. We're talking cheese, butter, red meat, or anything fried. You really don't have to eat like this 100% of the time. That's the key. Just do the best that you can. I'm Dr. Sanjay Gupta, helping you live a better life.
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14: You ever wake up in the middle of the night or maybe first thing in the morning and notice drool on your pillow? Unless you're sleeping next to someone who hasn't already seen all your good, bad, and ugly, it's probably not that big a deal and not anything to worry about unless it's something that just started happening recently. When people drool at night, it's often because of a stuffy nose, acid reflux, or being a mouth breather. People who sleep on their stomach or side are more likely to drool than someone who sleeps on their back. But in some cases, drooling at night can be a warning sign of something more serious, like dental issues, sleep apnea, or even early symptoms of Parkinson's disease. If you're at all concerned about this, the best place to start is with an ENT doctor, an ears, nose, and throat doctor. They can recommend a sleep study to possibly get some answers. I'm Dr. Sanjay Gupta, helping you live a better life.
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6: Wham! 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It's time to get this party started right, baby. 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

0: 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What's going on, family? 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And family, you know, we are just 2 weeks away from Father's Day. 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

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Yes, the biggest opening weekend for the franchise ever. 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On the way, got 10 right now. 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

Kansas City. Is it Gates Barbecue or LC's Barbecue? Or how about Arthur Bryant's Barbecue for you? But we know who plays the best hip-hop and R&B for the city. 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
1: I heard what you said through the grapevine. 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

0: all new Power 105.1 KC's Hip Hop and R&B and home of the Shamer Morning Show. And you do a family. I really do hope you are staying safe out there on the roads. A lot of rain out there. Tonight we're going to get down to about 71 degrees. Monday, it's going to be 86 with a low of 75. And Tuesday, family, sunny. Yeah, the sun is coming out 92 with a low of 77. On the way, got new Chris Brown for you, Wale and Leon Thomas, and I got a classic from Aaliyah.
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3: A Better Life with Dr. Sanjay Gupta.
4: Slowly but surely, AI is seeping its way into every corner of our lives. One area perhaps I didn't expect is diet advice. A new study out of Turkey found that chatbots are recommending to teen boys and girls that they restrict their daily calories to dangerously low levels and eat a balance of nutrients that are kind of out of whack. Remember, teenagers are growing, one pediatrician told us. If they aren't getting enough nutrition, it can really stunt their growth on a number of levels. And in extreme cases, it can lead to significant health consequences. Large language models, LLMs, they are designed to agree with you. So if you're looking to lose weight, they're going to push you pretty hard in that direction. They also sometimes don't know how to tell the difference between good information and bad information. And you know who does? Your doctor. I'm Dr. Sanjay Gupta, helping you live a better life.
5: He's got ties. He's got socks. Give him a gift that really rocks. Treat your dad to a $5,000 basement barbecue or backyard upgrade. Pop gets to pick. 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
0: 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Should I decorate her walls or log off to Pinterest? 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
8: You ever wake up in the middle of the night or maybe first thing in the morning and notice drool on your pillow? Unless you're sleeping next to someone who hasn't already seen all your good, bad, and ugly, it's probably not that big a deal and not anything to worry about, unless it's something that just started happening recently. When people drool at night, it's often because of a stuffy nose, acid reflux, or being a mouth breather. People who sleep on their stomach or side are more likely to drool than someone who sleeps on their back. But in some cases, drooling at night can be a warning sign of something more serious, like dental issues, sleep apnea, or even early symptoms of Parkinson's disease. If you're at all concerned about this, the best place to start is with an ENT doctor, an ears, nose, and throat doctor. They can recommend a sleep study to possibly get some answers. I'm Dr. Sanjay Gupta, helping you live a better life.
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3: 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How did they even find out that they could do this? 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
5: know it sounds shady, but this is a blessing. 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Come on. We all got family members with missing teeth since we were little. 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
0: 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Be safe. And I will catch you next time. Right now, Carisha, spin that.
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0: on 5-1, KC's Hip Hop and R&B, and also home of the Shea Moore Morning Show. Hey, I'm Kia Monique on your Sunday fun day, wrapping up your weekend. About to take a break, but I'll be back with more music. I got Kehlani and Two representing the Loop, Nelly and Sexy Red. 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
3: You ever wake up in the middle of the night or maybe first thing in the morning and notice drool on your pillow? Unless you're sleeping next to someone who hasn't already seen all your good, bad, and ugly, it's probably not that big a deal and not anything to worry about unless it's something that just started happening recently. When people drool at night, it's often because of a stuffy nose, acid reflux, or being a mouth breather. People who sleep on their stomach or side are more likely to drool than someone who sleeps on their back. But in some cases, drooling at night can be a warning sign of something more serious, like dental issues, sleep apnea, or even early symptoms of Parkinson's disease. If you're at all concerned about this, the best place to start is with an ENT doctor, an ears, nose, and throat doctor. They can recommend a sleep study to possibly get some answers. I'm Dr. Sanjay Gupta, helping you live a better life.
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We're also home of the Kansas City People's Choice Awards. 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You want to hang?

101, Casey's Hip Hop and R&B, and also home of the Shea Moore Morning Show. Hey, I'm Kia Monique on your Sunday Funday, wrapping up your weekend. So the Kansas City People's Choice Awards is coming up pretty soon. Got your votes in? Yeah, I still think you got time to vote. Yeah, go ahead and vote. Also, get your tickets. More details are up next. I'll be back in about 5 minutes with Tyler right here on Power 1051, Casey's Hip Hop and R&B.

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151. You know what's love? Oh, in New York, they're turning their block parties into watch parties as the Knicks take on the Spurs in these final games. I'm a little jealous. I wish Kansas City had an NBA team because I would be front and center in Section 300. But Kansas City has become one of America's hottest destinations. Yeah, I'll talk about it in a few minutes. Let's go ahead and keep the music going. I want you back, Power 151.

0: 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Hey, I'm Kia Monique on your Sunday Funday, wrapping up your weekend in this city we call Kansas City, which has become America's hottest destination. Yeah. I mean, who knew? Because we complain about it so much, but people are trying to be in Kansas City, including Terrence Howard. I know a lot of y'all seen him. He was at an event that I was at this Friday evening. But, you know, we are known for more than our sports teams and barbecue. So people are coming here for our jazz heritage and also our thriving arts, too. Who knew? You were popping like that. Hey, I do say that we have one of the best airports right now. MCI is pretty dope. I've been to quite a few and, yeah, not impressed. Just wish we had a few more simple food ideas in MCI. But, you know, I'm just Kia. More music on the way. Keep your weekends moving with Kia Monique, Power 151.
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my career, you know, people said I really couldn't have my own show. They thought I was, you know, they wasn't ready for a DJ Khaled show. You know what I'm saying? And, you know, I was blessed to overcome that. Not only did I have my own show, I had the number one show for over a decade. You know what I'm saying? So it was a blessing. But I knew I was blessed to build relationships, too, because every artist would come to my show. Every artist wanted me to break their records. And, you know what I'm saying? I was blessed to be able to play new music before people even got a chance to hear.

0: 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You got Wham, you got Billy in this, you know what I'm saying?
1: 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Another anthem upon the end.
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17: Heart disease is still the leading cause

0: the death here in the United States and around the world. But what if there was something you could do earlier in life to reduce the odds of becoming a statistic? Well, here in the United States, tens of millions of adults already take a statin to lower their cholesterol. But new guidance put out by the American College of Cardiology and the American Heart Association now emphasize that treating high cholesterol sooner could significantly reduce a person's lifetime risk of heart attack or stroke. How early are we talking? In your 30s, believe it or not. Of course, you need to talk to your doctor about whether statins are right for you, but you should know that the evidence is really starting to stack up that shows the earlier you get a jump on reducing lifelong exposure to plaque-causing lipids and lipoproteins, the better the odds are going to be for you. Make sure you get your cholesterol checked. That's the first step. I'm Dr. Sanjay Gupta, helping you live a better life.
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8: I know it sounds shady, but this is a blessing. 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Can you imagine what Dame Dash would feel like right now?
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Snoop Dogg, Beautiful, on Power 105.1, Casey's Hip Hop and R&B. So we're now halfway through the year, and I got a question for you. What's the best thing that has happened to you so far? Think about it, If nothing good has happened this far, start living your life. It's about that time. Keep your weekends moving with Kia Monique. 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

0: One of my favorite collabs, Baby Keem, and also Kendrick Lamar with Good Flirts on Power 105.1. Casey's Hip Hop and R&B, and also home of the Shea Moore Morning Show. I gotta take a break, but I'll be back in about 5 minutes with more music. I got T.I., LMA, and also 50 Cent on the way. Bryson Tiller's coming to Kansas City. More details are up next. 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
13: Recent survey conducted by Common Sense Media found one-third of teenagers prefer AI companions over humans for serious conversations. There's a term for that, social offloading. And experts we talked to warned that this habit could be stunting emotional growth, leaving an already isolated generation who came of age during the pandemic even less prepared for the messiness of human interaction. Sure, AI can help you polish whatever it is you're looking to say, but that's not very human, right? It's the messiness that makes our interactions with each other so real. It's also what makes them so validating, help us to develop our confidence, our voice, our deep bonds with each other. Psychiatrists we talked to encouraged turning to family or friends when you're struggling to express yourself. They are keen to help. I'm Dr. Sanjay Gupta, helping you live a better life.
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showcases hip-hop and R&B. So word has it, Taylor Swift and Travis Kelce's guest list is pretty large. Over 1,000 people. That's crazy. If the Lord sees fit that I get married, I don't even know 100 people that's going to show up. Keep your weekends before Kia Monique, LMA.

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0: Minks in Miami, Rick Ross, French Montana, and Max B on Power 151, Casey's Hip Hop and R&B, and also home of the Shea Moore Morning Show. Keep me your weekends moving with Kia Monique on this Sunday Funday, wrapping up your weekend. It's been a busy weekend, but guess what's next weekend? Tacos and tequila. And after that, Juneteenth Festival. And also, Father's Day. June is crazy, but I'm here for it. More music on the way. Power 1051, Casey's Hip Hop and R&B.
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11: For the ninth year in a row, Finland has been named the happiest country in the world. That's according to the World Happiness Report put out every year by the Wellbeing Research Center at the University of Oxford in the UK. Two other Nordic nations, Iceland and Denmark, came in at numbers 2 and 3. Now, having spent quite a bit of time in these countries over my 2.5 decades as a journalist, I can tell you that this is not at all that surprising. There's an entirely different way of thinking in these countries. We before me, you might say. In other words, the mentality is less adversarial and much more, we're all in this together. One other interesting thing that came up was that no matter where someone lived, the more time they spent on social media, the less happy they were. Want to smile? It's simple. Put your phone away for a bit. I'm Dr. Sanjay Gupta, helping you live a better life.
12: He's got ties. He's got socks. 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

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Yeah, yeah.

0: R151, KC's Hip Hop and R&B, and also home of the Shea Moore Morning Show. Hey, I'm Kia Monique on your Sunday fun day. Wrapping up your weekend, it's also Gemini season, so happy birthday to you if you celebrate your birthday today. Yesterday, if you're doing the whole weekend thing, happy birthday to you. So you share your birthday with one of the greatest of all times, Prince. Yeah, I hate when people try to compare him to Michael Jackson. They're two different people, two different genres, two amazing people. But Prince, come on, nobody compares to Prince. It's also Fetty Wap's birthday, Allen Iverson, Kim Whitley, and Aaron Pierre. So happy birthday to them, and again, happy birthday to you. A special shout out to my god sister, Suela. Happy birthday to you, and one of my besties, Cookie. Yeah. Happy birthday to you. More music on the way. Keep your weekends moving with Kia Monique. Power 151.
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0: 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Somebody tell them people Mr. Hem is here.
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0: Miranda Scientist, is it a crime on Power 151? Casey's Hip Hop and R&B, and also home of the Shea Moore Morning Show. You know what's a crime, though? 1,000 people at your wedding. Yeah, so Travis Kelce, Taylor Swift, they're getting married. They're getting married in Madison Square Garden, and over 1,000 people are showing up. I mean, they were invited, but you know they're going to show up. They're celebrities, so I expect that. But me, if God see fits that I get married, man, I'm going to tell you, I'm going to the courthouse, and it's going to be a kickback in the backyard. 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
1: A better life with Dr. Sanjay Gupta.
2: Heart disease is still the leading cause of death here in the United States and around the world. But what if there was something you could do earlier in life to reduce the odds of becoming a statistic? Well, here in the United States, tens of millions of adults already take a statin to lower their cholesterol. But new guidance put out by the American College of Cardiology and the American Heart Association now emphasize that treating high cholesterol sooner could significantly reduce a person's lifetime risk of heart attack or stroke. How early are we talking? In your 30s, believe it or not. Of course, you need to talk to your doctor about whether statins are right for you, but you should know that the evidence is really starting to stack up that shows the earlier you get a jump on reducing lifelong exposure to plaque-causing lipids and lipoproteins, the better the odds are going to be for you. Make sure you get your cholesterol checked. That's the first step. I'm Dr. Sanjay Gupta, helping you live a better life.
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10: know it sounds shady, but this is a blessing. 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
10: 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And most people get enough of it simply from the foods they eat. Now, if you're not getting enough, there are a few different types of supplements you can try. 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Now, when it comes to the science, we looked into this, and I gotta say, there's not a lot of strong evidence that magnesium supplements will actually help you sleep. 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And maybe it's those things then that help you get some better sleep. 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

celebrated the 9th annual Juneteenth parade yesterday. Oh, y'all showed up and showed out. 2.5 hours long? 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Anywho, follow us on all social media platforms. 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